1985. A studio in Hollywood. The biggest names in singing. Lionel, Paul, Kenny, Bruce, Huey, Ray, Tina, Cindy, Kim Carnes, and Michael. Joined together to create a song that saved the world.

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They got a lot of nice girls.

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0: Say it to my face. 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

0: But we have decided the final. Leadership of our own to make ourselves free men.
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0: Target, Messiah.
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0: test for show. Lot of mercy.
1: Original ganja smoking, urban Austin, sense of mail, smuggling, rob or roughneck, was to write.

0: off. Every mark when my will get darker, when the skin not laugh off, when it will pop off. Excess amount of things go on when I pray for more stars.
1: Wallah, give me a big tune up. Wallah, give me a big tune up.

In light of what has happened during the course of this inquest, Mr. and Mrs. Lawrence have asked me to register a formal complaint against the police officers who were involved in investigating Stephen Lawrence's murder on the night of 22nd of April 1993.

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1: It's God's music, it is everybody's music, Rastafari. There's a man of partial in a knowing. So if it's black people's music, it's everybody's music, because the music that leads God's children is a part of righteousness. And

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1: Uja of excellence is thy name.
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1: And this is Cathay Gazette screening it. With the macabre scenes in Milan, where the bodies of Benito Mussolini, his fascist accomplices, and his mistress Clara Petacci were kicked and spat upon.

0: When I'm right, you're telling me that I'm wrong. But I know, now I understand. Now I see,
1: I see your wicked plan.
0: I'm a junglist.

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And I don't believe anybody should enter this lightly. It is life transformative. It will perhaps shake you enough to realize, you know, that you need to be awake to the fact that you don't know. And that is the beginning of starting to know.